0: Many other for car net to ye call heaven come, ye na ye call.
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2: wow, problem, sir.
1: Now, as MBA is here and committee a yaw net to fear. By now, Miss Met Nahona Macassi, I say, Mom, I bet to me, media a yaw no go.
2: Okay,
1: be any who are a woman, a hammy. I do back on Kwan a hammy. Send me your party, maybe I was saying, imagine, sir, party. Time I meet a party. Your core elections. We had 169 seats. 169. It is a me to fear no me who say, oh, a human one mission say, yeah, you know. Foundation, no. It has revealed, resulted in such a big, massive win. Those is now I say unprecedented.
2: No
1: me to fear your core government, and with all the largesse of power, we be a yepe, a way, and we drop to 137. No me can say, oh, after this, party no best year here. Because I'm tifia following what is going on. Me do party no. And to sit there and watch a party from 137 no, to drop down beyond echo 88 and then echo tiabamo 87. So what do party dear me so obia wo tie me na so or do party na so obetana ho aka say oh but bibianko wrong and ebe ye is wishful thinking no
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1: 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Discipline they can rest assured. I've shown them enough discipline. No party no name say me I am disciplined enough and I am patient as well. I don't act emotionally, which encompasses all of us our suggestions and give it to the public. Now say public to ho now woman who say yen yet demo ye kuntakwa. We can control manage ourselves. How can we manage a country?
0: And now what is Sir Ora Paul, a winter me a foco, Kane National Chairman, Emma NPP, and they was so samba din din din din din din, na niema wabeye bi, and artist a wotimono. 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
2: 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akina obaye president and I say akina obaye speaker of parliament na sebi sebi near my own here say a big one and I go about into the best youth of the country and say I'm almost say we am in pin and I say we am a boyfriend and I don't so and I will send this and so China I don't say I wouldn't be a phone back call drew and I say we for me to my say now by mistake I go go about into aside from drugs advice almost say chase send it chase on your video call more recording or moon jai now am in
0: and I would say Osman Ayarega, National Youth Authority CEO, what dear foot to Emma no, won't say one more day, when you did can cry, your mo Emma and Mabua Quenya, a say, a jack most of the said the parliament, your mujuma, in Tianono, and one more a ye be beside a jama and Mabuno, where ye did Kanya, one more any Yamasabi Jeffie, a Kamboma, one more Emma and Mabuna Quenya say, one said the Masabi Jeffie, Dumujumano, most of my experience, Namuhun said the tear, in Tiahona, what dear foot to we, Emma ye. Na waswafwa, wanusha emabu yie die, eni so betu mejino mwanaso, eye George Opariado. 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
3: The journey to leadership can easily be derailed by drug abuse, violence, crime, irresponsible behavior and other social vices. And in the last few months and years, we are seeing a growing trend in young people acting more irresponsible. Our secondary schools have become a place where young people engage in all sorts of activities, one fight after the other. We expect our schools to become a place where we can engage in ideas. We can have battles of ideas, not battles of fists. That is not what we are training you to be. I therefore urge you to work harder, take up the challenge of becoming responsible leaders, and make sure that behaviors that will derail you and take you away from what you intend to achieve, you don't fall victim to it. I urge you that when you get opportunities like this, use it to network.
0: Ora George Opare Ado Esquire or no enna or ye or swafwa ebano youth development washe eho entu to ye. Na de diwe kasi boy mono, ye kodoma him crew, gifts FM, eho na kwa kumensa brampa ewo. 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
7: 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Some people fall for Pamela.
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8: bundle
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9: for Telcel play app no so
8: na dial
9: 500 hash
8: the phone who do
9: Telcel my hit the promo no free
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1: Madina for Electroland Castle will be a showroom of Potemu. Na ye be ya sandy homeland and swat. 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He bet me out from our bed, she at Edia Kessie. I face you, you will Nasco selected promotion via ye. 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

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Still! Phone pa pa pa! Is he here?

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1: Madina for Electroland Castle will be. 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I face so ye won Nasco selected promotion via ye. 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

said the greed of money for themselves and their families are destroying our water body. May God kill all of them. The people are committing genocide, poisoning our waters. And we are looking on and playing politics around it. It's evil, it's barbaric. The people who manage our water say that, look, now there are children, they found mercury, cyanide, and things in their blood, causing cancers and limbs. You will see the water is very clear. But when you take it to the laboratories, you see chemicals. That was what they said on TV. The woman said that the fact that our water is clear and you are drinking it does not guarantee that the water is chemical and cyanide free. Some of the politicians, some of the opinion leaders, some of the chiefs are involved in the pollution of our waters. And God don't punish them. God don't punish them for destroying our water bodies. How can you compare a few hundreds and thousands of people and the activities in killing 33 million people? Foreigners have entered and they are mining on our waters. And we are looking on. What kind of a people are we? Can you go to China and go and do what I'm saying in China? Can you go? Which country can you go to and go and do what I'm saying there? It shows the weakness of our system. That foreigners will come into our country, go into our forest reserve, and then our water that are clean, and they will mine in the water and pollute the water. And we are looking on playing politics with it. And the politician, and the chief, anybody in our water bodies and polluting because of the money for their pocket, and our systems are being poisoned. May God kill them first. And we have the army, we have the military, and we can't enter the forest and arrest these people and stop all forms of galaxy. We can't do it. It means that we ourselves, we are inside and we have interest and we are lining our pockets. And anybody here who is in Kalamse, get ready to die first. Our waters have become Milo. Milo is mass murder. This is stupidity and nonsensical. And when I see Chinese people carrying guns and they have guarded off the area of the Kalamse and they are now threatening our citizenry from not coming to stop them. And you see our military men. These military men are also there and they have also expressed interest. So this government must not fail the Ghanaians people. This government, because the previous government, they toy with our river bodies and they have passed. This new government, they should rise up and do the work. They should deport all foreigners, Chinese, whatever, all those who are polluted. They should deport, they should arrest them, deport them. The word I hate cry in my life is that, your friend is saying, Galam said, yeah, and you best stop here. And the me and they will. Me and they won't best stop. Am I in Galamse? How do I stop Galamse? Am I in the army? It means that the people who can stop it, the military, the police, they should do their work. I'm a pastor, I'm preaching. The best I can do is what I am saying. That this is mass murder.

month year 2026 year the trade year ponya ko pona se o di enen so ache as midweek as a Wednesday onyame yedawa se se the Nathaniel Basia kano o ye nyame prekope achinye bia eni ho sa pepepe ana ye 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supported by the great 05 and then eye Dominic Isieboa amamwa kwa Caroline abna poku ahwene and of course Kejua and Kobe Stone technically make out say Mohammed and any team that you brave. Brebiada, I'm pleased to say thank you. Thank you. Sewa Jiatum Jason Sem on a dome 106.3 FM. Yeah, then you may quen so I say one of the birthday dedications in social media trends. Naposo, and for your healthy bits and so important. And our big interviews is also on today. And I'm sure say a lot of interviews remember up and I'll pay MPP4 Abato Kesia Ebaso matters about Galamsey, matters about a Krobo midwifery and nursing a college and once a musu beba ya kwansun 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prekope and other matters ebeba apo anuje to make sure and make time with us yet eye MTN Fuasi they've brought to us our birthday dedications and they keep bringing it to us. Now the good news is that switch to MTN eSIM, so when you have download my MTN app and go seamless. Now person so you have that awake purified water, one for life, drink water, drink awake. Let me be able to come and tell yourself connected energies, Franco Twin Enterprise phone papa glyco or so we cushion you for life. Social media trends and so yeah, the Franco Twin Enterprise father Nafe Yapomodin Commonusun. Endpoint Homeopathic Clinic, the end to chronic disease. 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Viga Tema Panacea for the Abba. Charles, a very effective drug for malaria treatment. And I tell you, I love this one so much. Absa, your story matters. We hear some, hey, Absa, for hear some. 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Absa, your story matters. With a man, Henny Kwabna Sante. Ejumwe.

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There's a melody in my heart to praise the Lord. There's a melody in my heart. There's a melody in my heart. There's a melody in my heart to praise the Lord.

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There's a melody in my heart to praise the Lord. There's a melody in my heart. There's a melody in my heart. There's a melody in my heart to praise the Lord.

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0: That ancient crown is a business, and that inflation will go super dimly catch us. 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So no, now Jenny be on my woman will see and yet pass and will call him now. 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You see, Cassam betting me a year pay him. 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
1: We are not trying to spy on you. No, that's not it. But we just need to know where our citizens are. This is important for us because the diaspora is very important, regardless where you are. And Ghanaians, you know, we like to travel, don't we? So we are everywhere, and that's okay. So that for anything that we need, we all know the situation we inherited as a government. But you see, when you inherit, it's the good, the bad, the ugly, everything is all part of it. So you look at what is working, you look at what is not working, you look again at your strategies, and you find ways of fine-tuning them to make ensure that things work even better. So we have decided that regardless the situation, we will focus more on building the nation from the ground up, paying more attention to those who are at the base of the pyramid.
0: Ani aye kwoti eye o mampeni abedi eche professor Jena no pokwa jima na no siye ena Ghana name si ni Rwanda mino emu His Excellency NS yao ampofo kasa and watcher se no krepa se Ghana bai jie wasia 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
2: Your Excellency's participation in the African Mindset Reset Forum is in itself a source of considerable pride to the Ghanaian community in Rwanda. It provides yet another important platform for Ghana to contribute meaningfully to the continental conversation on Africa's development, transformation, cooperation, and collective advancement. It also reinforces Ghana's long-standing commitment to an Africa that is confident in its capabilities, purposeful in its choices, and determined to take ownership of its destiny as a continent. We must continue to draw strength from our shared heritage while embracing innovation, partnership, and bold ideas capable of delivering a more prosperous, resilient, and inclusive future for our peoples.
0: Ghana name sini Rwanda yera NS ya ampo for nsem enonu penifo asimiko banke bi yemfa nka asemti president ya wada Ghanaian community ewa Rwanda Samuel Aban wakasa ya watches enedie o mampeni abedie 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
3: Your presence here is very much grateful to us. It reminds us that wherever we may find ourselves, we remain connected to Ghana and continue to have a role to play in the development and progress of our dear nation. We are particularly grateful for the opportunity to share our experience, our concerns, our aspirations with you. 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I would also like to take this opportunity to sincerely thank His Excellency, the Ghanaian High Commissioner to Rwanda, for his tremendous support to the Ghanaian community. In particular, we deeply appreciate his open-door policy and his willingness to engage with us, listen to our concerns, and make himself accessible whenever we need his guidance and support.
0: And to your president, here with our Ghanaian community, Nano Rwanda, my name is Samuel Aban, Samson Wigna, Patricia, Sifafish, and Troya, were they ever so near?
4: Now, Ghana Gold Board, and one more day, this is Abia back. Now, Sansa, you are coming, and you may

0: and crown crown, one more license, one to gold, a cotton, and one would you go to Muja? I will be yourself financing aggregators, no? And it's a genuine Ghana Gold Board said, you perceive when you say you trust as more good year, eh, your gold, our Ghana. I'm a mriah too, you know. Yam Pohon, Yan Sohon, Saint Jordan Nobru. I'm man, you're fine, and nice, seven nice. One to your poor Auntie Brighton and yes, a pair. Naya Dinesa, naked near the Quaman on the Siakoton. Ghana Gold Board said, Ivy, Sabre Nichum, the two gold noir. I was say a Pohon, so not yet to your song, Saint Jordan Nobru. Now to Brighton. Yo. And Sandy, you are coming on your cockatong. You better to no good, no popra, naked. Not yet, you are your cockatong, Dabby, Sabre Nichum. Auntie, you say, I'm a meeting to what but I won't say. So go no tunis, ah, I said, Bans, you're too full from no. Who be off for an answer the bear Bans in Maria? I do rat no money free home. Not your co, Dabby. 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the day I send you to Jamra one piece FM Airborne Komo and I wait to move Sanji say ye who is a Bema Gold Way from Mamu Kwame and near your Kotono a Bobe Basama your Benish Kapa Womutu and Chania a Beb wants or so I'm a gold who get the end of the situation and also Pemim Ewa or Mamu Nebio Gold gedi no yasemu kubu ama atra ne nkwaba mu wose we na waka ne ze bia obi na kwakwotena efitire bebi 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
3: 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almost san ko ton wa almost san ko ma discount en ti se ka we na IMF report ya so say say wo fa dollar ba ku bia wo gold aye ton ye ho a Ghana another bank of Ghana e boka 17 cents and they are not going to come over 1.7 billion.
2: Sir, and Chemuya, poor for the Amaye. A band is saying gold board, one more aircraft or total gold, no, one more Bank of Ghana exchange rate in the moon, name Momono, Sanya Forex for no a yen wa bonteno, and no and one more use.
3: And on it, she say, yeah, I was a chef, nigh to 2 years, they will come. Me, a small scale miner, to me put me good, or better. So, me can say, by a quarter, me day mount a $1. Me $1, and me shiny a jump before $1, million equivalency. And then, yeah, would be mammy. And on it, she say, yeah, me say, what's a gold board, any Bank of Ghana, it's not no multi-missing year. Na I'm a senior more for son on any senior Bank of Ghana reference rate known for Tiano. It's near for your pet, the campans are Mac and Sana, Yakoton, Ewe Jaman. Problem Kesia, Ewa, Akonomi.
2: Say, Sasika, yeah, you say $1.7 billion. A binomo in Chichi, Mawdupi, ya ba, Empoma, CEO, ya, or that gold board, no, Aka. Ese IMF wamu report no kwa ano enfumsobi ewumu eniade e kanu ankasa ankasa ano prof wadaruma ma ye unu ne dudu ano yesen
3: IMF e report ankasa omu di ba yesye omu si omu report di over 1.7 billion enono is a known fact na mi entinyo atiwa aba wafono e pa baby me te minority asine pa baby so me te Gold board CEO Afri. May can gold board CEO the enemy we are the minority the NTA and also ABBA. Gold board CEO F Patrick says, no crack, 1.7 billion now a better honor. And he ain't a volcano because he ain't here, he as only agent. I yet to gold no AMA Bank of Ghana. And it's also records, man, has accounting records or finance records of gold border. No crew will listen to me about. I'm not here. I'm not recording loss here. Because, and you know, I'm not talking with your mind. I'm acting on behalf of Bank of Ghana. Because Bank of Ghana, I'm not going to be here. I'm not going to be good. And I'm not going to be here. And now, what's your minority point? I'm saying, your friend is saying, God bless. And our worker, politically they are right because OSHA, your domestic gold purchasing program now, and almost more than a gold board. It is a caviar bar, the best media sell almost. But technically, the whole thing is through PADIA, a your policy law to Ghana, which is coming from Bank of Ghana, rather than say a gold board of one kasa and kasa and our worker. Now, here's your baby. The real policy loan, I am to Ghana. Ah, over can say Ghana, Aboka through Bank of Ghana. IERPP, I am Miniabema Professor Wedi Isaac Wedi Owo, UPSC, Edan Oye Executive Director. At the best, who say, the Yashia operational cost, I am a canny buyer. The targeted operational cost was supposed to be 5%. But the year you might be any way, the next grand operational cost require 14.5. All final difference are a whooping difference of 9% operational cost. 9% operational cost can even contribute more than that 1.7 billion now you are reporting. Problem can say, fair or no. And the God was here, you don't know the best thing I can say, maybe more can be a. Then, no clear woman is said, Ghana, True Bank of Ghana, Aboka ewo gold e fe di emu $1.7 billion amini aba e no die it's a known fact amini e sure say Bank of Ghana for so e be ba abeka se enye no kwe na nia ewo ho no
2: yo wadama enti sa e kai $1.7 billion you know ensunsunso ben na e benya e wo man Ghana yen sika sem ne adwedie so o manfo ankasa one more like Ghana for eso
3: eso danso a e de be bra en die na ka se kwenim kaka na ma men ka bi bi ntwem ba ye she se si a gon so ma party gold board a e fitness ye e kono den ti wa match we mean have am yes so say be be because as a good God will be the omo ho so omo ko ji sika wo be bi no ma ake as agent akoto and originally no omo anka some be record omo profit and loss na ye hu say no cre a car omo abuni na in substance what the be brain here ma mi ni kan ka say me di kan aka say say year 2021 and near ma said the DPP program we fire you know you think you destabilize the Ghanaian economy which was done under His Excellency President Nana Dudan Kwesi Kwadwo and agency say papa in the be American say Ghana no politics na ye da the oman be to be be ye na say what was why ye can amount for who be be na ma ye twasu fo na empun fo bi ba ye we say oh e bi a say ni say an e be ba ye because that policy na nka sa mi aba am asenka ga na nya ho mpaso but ye nya mpaso an ke ye le ma o di ba ni say ke be fo na nka ya build ya reserve na ya stop e you go smuggling na etimi a support Ghana si di no na etimi a chemu tena ye en sin kan to e be brian no die mi a they will say you think I think you see a essence rate. They are cast your worker is no like nursing rate now. That is my sign cast them. I think a few weeks ago say. Don't we die that year when you see the nine is too in cast. Yeah, cost of living ever for high already, you know. Inflation now a work from no you know what who's to dance why you would say. And said that any year we say that. But my penny is right here. But in nine cassette, so that boy, nothing to say, Papa be over. Not Eddie, I want high be up praying. Yes, she said, that a catit, ya gun now, Bino. Your best shot to Sunday may a near movie man. If you are going forward, you know, and Emma, a baby caca. But then Susan, what day, Eddie caca, and they are near caca, ever praying.
2: Going forward. 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
3: 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said, say, and no prefrana, a fire, a fast one, a buyer. Into me, me, who is there at the Ion Fabia, and Quee Bedray, Nemono, and Sabi, Omo report from the Abano, Obia of Mapina said, or no Sujina no one, which may not be in finality. Oh, what can some of my home? No, I said, Meba Biano, Manu Yena, Medebano, and said, ni ame me kane ye no kre anase ni awo kanu na mi ni mu enti no mi hu no se de wantu wantu bia ebe brain na as an academic eni ma en 9 weeks ana me recommend say se ye beti mi ahwe na se se ke ya abei eswasia number 1 e was that ye ye harmonization of prices then ya odi kan kan ye no e was say who a gold board airport for I was more skill minus in the honor. And yet the same thing that Bank of Ghana also ever recorded I was almost book in terms of the exchange rate and the reference rate. They should harmonize it so that almost record here, almost not difference and recorded loss and sample na omako on. Number 2, I was here share Naya Kase cost. The first 5% operational cost targeted now at this two Ghana. Ananka Bank of Ghana, AD Super Pepe, and making sure the operational cost almost this day Ghana, every 5% in the paper. Many sure think he has recorded that 1.5 1.7 billion loss, no, this year. That's a senior commercial discipline. Commercial discipline means that now going forward, gold board was almost operating as that almost no moody gold user. And yes, I'm with your agent, Emma will be taken. And if you have asked now, on my past this year now, gold board, I want to find someone very radio musica, no medio muda, gold user. Rather than say, Obi Eddie declare normal, akoto. The Kobani guy, if it's in years, it's 2 copy. Then your minority for can say, how way dear? A gold board of 1 hour. A gold board of 1 cent in imagine what you say, oh, there be a yadi, service, yeah, agent, keke, Obi Nemaya, Sikasi and Fankoto, and your Kotomano. After the last one, transparency. Yama Nukwe. The gold board, either through Bank of Ghana and after through the Ministry of Finance, ever publishing or more reconciliation statement. I'm reminding them who say the casting here, this has the guy here, the same thing for the happening. You have what can see. A bedroom staff appear no one away, you know. I could even want to announce uncle, and no one commanded the debate to a bad say, yet the near man 9 way I made the Asuja a book for a man. Many sure say a car abano, a beba amahagana chicas.
2: Prof, a rear bed was it. I was saying for an OTE and as open OTC and in the action committee or your former Dean of Student Affairs and or your Associate Professor at Ghana Communication Technology University Business School Department of Accounting, Banking and Finance, Professor Michael Nana Usu Akomia.
4: Oh yeah, can you chairman Emma MPP Amanyoko wa Santemantemu? 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
5: 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There's not any party, and now more doors, so I'm a massive JFNT, or by your head of government business, now a FH, or by your prime minister. 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
5: 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Na boosting the chances to say obeti me and ya kind you and could media bet me up on that fine. On Kakra. On the moon kakra may be because ding once I bat one couldn't with the idea or popularity. So would you be fa for jada wofan. And then send your resources I will sikane near my we walk and send ya was in it. Any power in a book for whom Kita would deal, meaning I can hope being a team member with Timmy Dinkunim. Now, what chance were you that won to me? Or was I a kind dear woman? I can't hear over to the IS Adiana.
4: Nia wabene wa manyosema wa chira manyosem eye Professor Isaac Brako sansem wegina wane na wemi wabene wane di ya wadi tuja
0: na waye 2026 AFC FT African Continental Free Trade Area Tertiary Student Week Celebration. Now, what was that the fray? Lecturer, our Department of Political Science, University of Ghana, Legon, Professor Rosina Foley, J. Emoko Kasa Wasie, and our woman, yes, sir. Said the hour 40 year, a prepense, you know. Sana, and she said, yeah, a daho. Our Africa, I say, Emma Africa, 24 more do me free Africa, or maybe Kodija. Ewa, or maybe Africa, Wope, Wabra BBS in Kwanya, the African Continental Free Trade Area. No, Sanji say, yeah, was say, I distrust for one more Mission Munimudia, Ewa universities, no, one more woman, you bring pan, one must prepare South African Continental Free Trade Area. No. Wa mo prepare ehunu mdie ene ehusu ehunu na be bo pa ma Africa prepare for prese yesika sembe yeye ama yejina ye nasuno abem the yen was say we mu say 2021 ena South African Continental Free Trade Area ya ye kan wase mi no e ba ye e ma penifo bo prese premier chasse ye nanzo so eno nko ano twon entume sesa Ebibrem Africa, Emmusica, seven years at your Senna Fata. 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
0: 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If you say, what the Bible working kind, empire bo in church, any yam some pa, e boy, me yin ya yafra to the end of the so, and unty brabeca hona yin na yen call.
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heart. There's a melody in my heart to praise the Lord. 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There's a melody in my heart. There's a melody in my heart to praise the Lord.

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0: Amen. And I feel the most be near soon who say, Senyamin Kahua, won't ye be beer? Won't ye be beer? On free nipemu in Triana mobia. Rade, one waka say, me no main in our bed the enemy the yako. Na, one miyako who were new in yam. Na, saying Tibija saw a ding in Tina, Mrs. San, I didn't say, Mosley, or mine I saw a ding to do. Say, Miss Semi Nemo Ben Nanti said, the Mikaya noa. I'm here, my quack of Kunkum. In Timonco, no Mosley hinting her. So, who won't be the idea in Tina was a yako? Now, who can free through our banner? Was in a dear cry near the baby who said, any pass from Yamen call for any, and ya woo qua one year back when intra. And this a wound ya may won't come home, could be a dear unquot that. Nasses you know where you swim, and can ya mean ma, ye bomb pie and out in fifteen? Go see any na yet any more see a yard during your first session, hunum. Says in Yamen Kahua. 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Men mo nyam ene mo beko. 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Show, ni, na, ye, yes, show. 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John 15:4 no. Yes, you see, mini bobeno, Monday man no. Some more trem more, and I'm bet me as well, but more quit me a monty me yashi. 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
0: 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Let us try that. You ni papa pray, try that. 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Said a Daniel can, which is not bad.

0: 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And so the lesser crowd of no choose who yen. Na hard, senior me, send me 20 pounds, send them, my mission won't send. David, who knew, said, well, didn't I do a chair for a quay mistake? Only a fear winning and training me. Yen near train across a pain, no may yet the manual senior bomb pie, yen near train across a pain, no. Ya will more be a near from a mobro. From a mobro. Near train crash a pain. Mobrono, they are very powerful. Train in it, so we shall so bay, then child of pines, womb through whom. So won't copy me, then child, no more through whom board, yeah. When you grab it to me, I brought my watch out. Nan so say we are much as a mobrono. So womb two, free denture, no home. 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Mukun, your friendly denture. Minim said a mobby no more friend. Oya ne ya ya kan ka san toda den twa no so mu free ho na so okobe se even half kilometer kra na se o firi ho kwa kakra bi wo pim wa what is that there abu akitu bi apim wo ono anka sa won so kese sa imuduro no kra hye den nuru be se wo wa. Now, so then transfer almost 2 million in our within channel. In this war, or quite no sir, but then channel, no free then channel by Pimmo dear. No more bro ye. And so free then channel, quack a cra. No, ni my ha ha ha. Bro be any in hobby. About with me. Sunday Christopher 40. Sunday Christopher 40. Yes, this is a mook quite timia. Moon timia she. And fear whom you know 2 years or so. Then cobra or more pie. Make a decision be a bra you soon come home. A move bra wounding a mean ninko mobia. Na montu be bray. Go to sicker be a wuka. Bra wound ya be bear free ya meho. A ninja mean ninko mo. A ninja mean cassa. Na. When the enemy are quenching, who kind of know David that I was saying, one no better walkway. One no better walkway. Till Radim Wire and our train symphony. Nay, I fear when you learn 23 years. Yet men with ye. Then any moment, auntie. Now, boy, me as a triumph, couldn't be a Christo demon, ye be, sir. Amen.
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0: 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Now, Safuneti mere cranny GDM. So I said, Bible and the Bible alone. Radim Wyans, Bacomos Empire and a man. 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
0: Amen. 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Your penny man is so be war. Prayer request to be an answer, testimony is beer.
5: Are you a doff one? Any more somewhere? Be our prayer request.
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5: Amen.
2: 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Amen. That's so. And I feel my boom or more doom and penny fee so I saw more worry. 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
0: Amen. 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You have a boss, I'm praying.
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8: Ajo, nisibiti mida atfe. After the 37, almost if you didn't hope, be beer, no chess, I train a mokunya will be private, you be the Nenom Okoya, Missy. I did it for me, banning your men, I geno. 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Hey, Yamia, you be a mamma, and a moment coming when I am faster than mine, and I say, who I see if you can get Yamia calculate. 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Timmy, a coronum crack could turn a cragiman some. This is a young man, I am someone on. We young men, Timmy, damn one cinnamon pie, but me the beja, yes, but you red man, I do the alarm of the beja, and I'm okay, me, I may be a successful thing. I mean, sure, be a medanya mea say, amen.
9: Amen. 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
8: Amen.
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11: And yet, I'm Pachano Akai and Manu as sorry cronum.
0: Pacho, you.
8: Some burning me, Pacho, or Miss Oso. Auntie Gladys, and me were fanning me, and me yard a pad, and then the Miss Serradi. So, whom I more bought no one saw my idea, Mammy. Amen.
0: Amen.
9: Adam Pacho, any James, you didn't know a lay so. On us, why are a pa, Miss Serradi, say a radi and a pa. On supper, Panny, are you, Mammy? Away, you see him. Amen.
6: Amen.
0: Amen. Okay, any other animals that are not from the
2: animals? Okay, but you want to
8: be passed on me also. The pastor said, I don't mind the young corner, but me morning, and I say, I'm coupon doing my dinner.
2: Amen.
8: The pastor, I'm brassing, mama, your mom pay. Yet I was seen by Booty Fuja. On Chenna, who named an abba. Radu my abad, my wain him, now trim fin fee on Pibo Brim. But in a way am I no door so. A radu my new aya and a bunia for 8 year four. This answer a pematic seer bunia that so etia sia. A radia has said me, we are seeko. And quen she any a fumua whole raw. And then you're real quam cra, a radu might be brain, so I can be. This a radia fire, more dear. And when I go home, eh, I never see ya, needs ya for. A radi, oh, ma, ne why am I yeno? And if free more dean, na dear boy, dim. A radi, any dear, the best son, I go upon one name, oh, ye, why am I ye? Yet, dear, the other for fair, and a bed double was ye. A radi, oh, men, ye now, come on, ya double see. Is as any a wee no, a young one wa, a broad genenti as ye so. Ready the bea will sue me a cry if you dear. No soon sue me an amount so. Or to two a man I would draw, and if you dear would draw who go on my ye. Nelson has read 3 years would deem mo. It's here if you dear no swan if you dear no shiny a dear, huh? Ready it's yam nana swam we ain't to mo. A radi said that won't him come moa, then I wonder why ye. A radia da was say, so am me who a limo so. A radio mad wa my ye no master da bro ya way and coupon. A radio wa bawa, as a dano man say, Mammy dear, the young one a matte. And soon me say a radi. And you mean you now swear beer a warning. It's the obey beer being a no kayano. A radi and himself was soon. Now what a radi is running when I'm counting. 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Nobody did a mammy come good or sumono. 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A radi sail passes some above on my end. Now, when my mammy and I come home, there I do more and sumo. Yet I say so to me at the end in Aye. A radi, dear, away a moo and yet the abano, tear poor child say. May I say then so with it? May no one send me off it. Yea, come a moon come on so radi man and so with it. The radi a jeff for and the way radi yesu. I said, I'm coming this over to ye. Now, as right to yesu, would you want it? Amen.
9: Amen.
0: Amen. Cosso, there was a come for show me, Nambi Bray. Now, true, fling, fling. I said, I say, I'm full of my bad dear. In your bar rose and so. That's it. Our Ghana. Above from the Mahomo Bros for Sunny, a dear, with 37 hospital. 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
12: Amen.
0: Ya ke bi a so tu ya se kra.
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0: Na nya adanse di e nya ka so no wa ye. 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To the travel mercies, call your fast one ticket. Impo no end as wasa, and so chill to me. 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
12: mouth.
0: 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We hear so down where the chair was quiet. Now, Sunday, dear.
12: Amen.
0: To any mood in the chair, ye. Maybe I didn't be a far bassana to Sumaye.
12: Amen.
0: We bet you can was in Bionas, Daniel, dear bro. You were finance showed the Monsieur. The warrior who were how only problems women in air shall answer.
13: Amen.
0: So, in a mere wakasa, no man in aye dean. Say, Monsieur, be a whore. Our devil hob on summer to Susa. My poor stretching boom be a no. That's from Jimbra. You may power real, may pick cruney if it be chow. Sunny air show. A dear, ye may brew ye ma air show, sir. But the old ma, call your form may huna money in your barber cook a size, and my be doom bars of the moon in a free in a mere pass for ombre and die.
13: Amen.
0: Will see a my frass of you, and you may wadish him with them, your show, coma and
13: die.
0: See and sham of frack, quayank, one fast who know when you know won't free home. Now, Sufra, no free home, you name a sin trap. Oh, bad, dear show for ombre and
13: die.
12: Amen.
0: Oh, no great crystal. The baby will be our onion no quad dance in the former. May we are saying, I'm four. May we are saying, a jay and tree and mere bunny. It's a south way now, say, rain and moon and moon, conquer so be did you my for wood. And if I want praying,
12: Amen.
0: No moon soon will Christo dim me be so we. Amen.
12: Amen.
0: Obi obi bi bi o pese e bo hompa e bi obi timi dia ba.
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14: 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Amen. Amen. Amen. Amen. Amen. Amen. Amen. Amen. Amen. Amen. Amen. Amen. Amen. Amen. Amen. Amen. Amen. Amen. Amen. Amen. Amen. Amen. Amen. Amen.
0: Amen.
9: Patcha mission me brother court asem. A seminar court almost a monte key decision. Womanka, Timmy say and coupon say. Umbre my na young woman can be being shame, my brother, na on yen china, send a bill between you. Me.
6: You patcho, my messen so, Miss Lama Bushia, a ye bibbidy, because I make a kind of so, Yamina, who was your animal, but my mammy, I had a sir. And a mere ammy moans or so, and here I had a sir. That's it.
9: Natural Miss Rama, Miss Sister Baba. A branty, why any brabas are riding home mobile on financing the country in the so. Amen.
2: So, Nisusua, Mammy Doris was so.